Marshall, my second district, Friday 1. Marshall Robbery along 4640 Roosevelt Boulevard. Hold up alarm at T-Mobile. Send a second Friday 1 commercial robbery along 4640 to Boulevard for a hold up alarm at T-Mobile.

to attempted theft, partial retail theft, one male detained. And the second, 4640 East Roosevelt, reference to the robbery alarm, it's going to be a retail theft, one male detained from one location.

3844 North 9th Basement Apartment, report a person with a gun. We were intended to steal female arm, no flash. 3844 North 9th Basement Apartment, report a person with a gun. Landlord intended to steal female, possibly armless, no flash.

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14595 West Gravy Lane, report of someone breaking in. No wearing a black hat, black jacket, trying to get entry through from possible PFA call. In the 14595 West Gravy Lane, report of someone breaking in. White female in her 70s, wearing a black hat, black jacket, trying to get entry. Possible PFA call.

Hold on, drive another car, so add to the price of luxury, practice with five, do not diminish your value. 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

25-2940 North 12, report a person with a gun, some male arm, no flash. 25-2940 North 12, report a person with a gun, some male arm, no flash.

12-7-1 and L1 person screaming. Four black males, no flash, assaulting the delivery driver on a moped. S-1271 and L1 put a person screaming, four black males, no flash, assaulting the delivery driver.

Please stand by in a second. Person with a gun, 6433 East Wood Street, black male wearing glasses, red jacket. No further description for firearm out with female. After feeding in the second, person with a gun, 6433 East Wood Street, black male, glasses, black jacket. No further description for firearm on a female.

5 for the first time. Of course, was a gun from a possible shooting. Zero 5 from Murdoch Road, 14th, personally got a photo of possible shooting committed by female no flesh.

0: 15, 516 Christian, reported being pushed with a weapon support of a group on the highway on meth and knives in the flesh. 18, 516 Christian, reported being pushed with a weapon support of a group on meth and knives in the flesh.
1: Carson line of 14, who been found this shooting? 1605 Murdoch Road, no flash from the door yet. It's going to be the neighbor. It's going to be an adult male shot one time in the face. In the 14th district, it's going to be a found this shooting. 1605 Murdoch Road, it's going to be an adult male shot one time to the face. No flash from the door. As soon as we get more information, Jamie, I'll let you know.
0: I'll receive it, man. Thank you. And Dan, you going to come in?
2: Thanks, I'm with you. That's right. I was just asked about that shooting.
0: No, I understand. And once again, 14605 Murdoch, should be a found shooting. Possibly committed by a neighbor, no flash. 1605 Murdoch, currently no flash.
3: Isaac 26 in route.
0: Isaac 26, okay.

The dealer's going to be inside a 16 Obama Rack Rose, some man wearing a white t-shirt and shorts. He's going to be inside, but no one has him in custody yet.

0: Isaac 26, that's 14th, correct?
1: That is correct, sir. 14th District, 1605 Murdoch.
0: Switching over north.
1: No, sir.

0: Greater North Lincoln. 1605 Murdoch in regards to the Foundry shooting. I do have one male detained. 1605 Murdoch in regards to the Foundry shooting. I have one male currently detained.
1: Charlie 26, I heard that they have him in custody. What's the condition on the gunshot victim?
0: So far, one. Any updates?

0: General North and also Long Island. High 26, have any conditions on the 3 by chance? Sir?
1: I have no conditions on the

0: 23 Source
1: 8. Repeat that, please.
2: Line of 35 is coming out of the post, about 4536 North 17th Street, black mouth, black hoodie, white jeans. In the 35th post, about 4536 North 17th, the black mouth, black hoodie, white jeans, all the time.
0: 316 proceed, yes, sir.
1: Repeat, please.
0: The rest of that victim is being transported to Einstein. The only thing we have currently is shot in the face. We have any updates? I've been just a little more of you.
1: Okay.
0: All right. First District 2709, can't control terrorists, supposed to be a person with a weapon. Possibly a known male, armed with an unknown weapon, making threats. 2709, can't control terrorists, person with a weapon. Weapon is unknown, no flesh. 35th, 4536 North 17th, apartment 3, report of a person with a gun, black male, black hoodie, and white jeans. 4536 North 17th, apartment number 3, in the 35th, report of a person with a gun. Report of a black male, black hoodie, and white jeans. Last gun.
3: 25.
0: Charlie Bob.
3: Yeah, let Isaac 26 know I'm en route to that Murdoch shooting in the 14th. I'm not that far.
0: I'll receive. Isaac 26
1: received.

143 Eastbound, Erie Avenue, reported a person with a weapon. Been reported by 18-year-old white male, all black clothing, armored with a drill and a hammer. Possibly going through a mental crisis. Been 143 Eastbound, Erie Avenue, reported a person with a weapon. It's reported by 18-year-old white male, black clothing, armored with a drill and a hammer. Violent, possibly going through a mental crisis. Nothing further.

7590 Moore Avenue, for someone breaking in. Of a black female, black and gray hoodie, through the front door. 12th District, 6759 Moore Avenue, for someone breaking in. Again, report of a black female, black and gray hoodie, kicking in the front door, nothing further.

0: 21:30 on Carlisle Street and passed a Suzu when I was running from three males. So, screaming, trying to shoot them. Bomber probably not seen. I was defeating in the 22nd, coming out of the place of screaming, 21:30 North Carlisle Street. Reference to Juju, and I was running from three juvenile males, no flash. Screaming that there's a ring that's a shoe. Bomb, I'm probably not seeing nothing for that.
1: 21:30 North Carlisle. Early approach with a gun, person screaming, but two juveniles running from three other juvenile males, no flash. Yelling they're going to shoot them. 21:30 North Carlisle. 23rd is reversed with a gun, person screaming, two juveniles running from three juvenile males, no flash. I don't know which direction they're.

There's no flash. Crossing the Palmer. She's in the...

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No flash, taking was an electric scooter.

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Two males, unknown race, one tall with a white shirt, second short with a mask, myself and the male.

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1: 5 South Dover, personal gun unfounded. 17, 15, 5 South Dover, personal gun unfounded.

25, 39, Harvey, North number 6, report of a person with a gun fight on the highway. Two males, possibly armed, no flash. And the 25th, 395, North number 6, report of a person with a gun fight on the highway, two males, possibly armed, no flash.

on 4 occupants in a blue sedan. Tag direction unknown. 1024, Kenton area, report a person with a gun, 4 occupants in a blue sedan waving firearms. Tag and direction unknown.

four to five juveniles. Two white males, one white female. No flash. Breaking into a vehicle. They have one starter, but there's no description. 10-14, Germantown 10, with cover theft in progress, rear of the church. Four to five juveniles, two white males, one white female, no flash. And breaking into a vehicle, no description of the vehicle, but the vehicle started.

neighbor. Scorpio, white minivan that's on fire still driving. Being in the 2nd District, local people trap for Levick and Tabor for a white minivan that's on fire still driving. Nothing further.

7th robbery in progress, 614 Cherry Road. Two Hispanic males, all black clothing. Victim was $50. Strong arm, 7th robbery in progress, 614 Cherry Road. Strong arm by two Hispanic males, all black clothing. Victim was $50.

will be a male breaking into a gray Honda. New only location, that's being in the 15th District. That's in progress to Oxford and Weak Links. For a male breaking into a gray Honda, nothing further.

First Amendment, Second District, please hold it on 524 West Hill Creek Drive. Calling by PD in reference to a bullet that just came through. Depending on the Second District, please hold it on 524 West Hill Creek Drive. A bullet that just came through the front window, nothing further.

Second 524 West Hull Creek Drive. Your person the gun. PPA called in for a bullet. Just came through the front window of the residence. Second. Person the gun, 524 West Hull Creek Drive.

question by 26th District. It says the officer, it's going to be 2400 North 5th for a large plate. That's repeating 26th District. It says the officer, 2400 North 5th for a large plate.

If not on location, camera zoom, this intelligent personnel. That's repeating 26 districts on the assist. If not on location, you camera zoom with sufficient personnel on location.

Florida North Number 5. If not on location, you can resume suspicion personnel. If you want on location, push the crowd off the block. 26 on the assist. 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

First and 11 Porter and South Percy. It's a large fight on the highway. Someone's on. There's no flash. Third, First and 11 Porter and Percy.

0: Martha, to the assist, we do have two officers that were involved. No injuries to police, though.
1: Did they hit each other, or there's somebody involved also?
0: It's Tom 1, 2616.

0: Carson Westbrook District, Porter and Percy, Percy and Weapons of Handy Creek. Carson Westbrook District, Porter and Percy, Percy and Weapons of Handy Creek.
1: Carson by 16th District, 4143 Warren. Report a robbery in progress, point of an unknown weapon. It's going to be a black female, a black male, there's no flash. They're riding around in a U-Haul, taking with a gas card from a gas station at 46 in Lancaster. The complaint is now home. That's a 16th District, 4143 Warren. Report of a robbery in progress, point of an unknown weapon. Black female, black male, no flash, riding around in a U-Haul. Taken with a gas card from a gas station at 46 Lancaster. The complaint is now home. Nothing further.

0: Man, 3-on-2, man. Man, 3, we transported one juvenile from 25th District to Philadelphia Juvenile Justice Service Center, Class 3 and 3-on-4.
1: There's 11-11.
2: Okay, DJ. Okay. Shots fired at the station, 627 North 42nd Street. One shot recorded.
1: North 42nd.
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0: Bay West, have a shot spotter, 627 North 42nd, one shot, 627 North 42nd, one shot.
1: Thank you, sir.
0: AJ, go ahead.

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0: 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Repeating in a second, first we're going to 524 West Hill Creek Drive, someone failed it.
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0: Blair Street is, I mean, no, we dropped it off.
1: I was 11:30.

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0: 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Hey, Dan.
1: Yeah, you got a bed on yourself.
0: That's correct, sir. Sunny Broad in Oregon. Jane Doe, 1148, pronounced.
1: Are they holding the scene out there?
0: Correct. CIDs were notified.
1: All right, Broad in Oregon. I'm in route.
0: Okay, sir.

0: Is CI-3 suspected vehicle on location?
1: Negative.
0: Okay. The vehicle?
1: Yes, I'm piecing it together now. So far they have a white SUV, partial tag of Mary Larry Kate, white female driver.
0: I just make sure that information is disseminated over here.

0: motor vehicle.
1: Yes, I'm piecing it together now. So far they have a white SUV, partial tag of Mary Larry Kate, white female driver.
0: All right, just make sure that information is disseminated over here.

Here's my 39, 30, 60 Bonzo, personal with a gun, metal arm to firearms. No flash, 30, 60, no Bonzo, personal with a gun, metal arm to firearms. Instead of being jumped by people on the highway. No flash on them either. Cars nearby, 3rd District, Broughton, Oregon. Be on the lookout for a white SUV driven by a white female with a partial tag of Mary Kate, wanted for vehicle homicide. It's going to be Broughton, Oregon, 3rd District. Be on the lookout for a wanted for vehicle homicide approximately 30 minutes ago. Direction unknown.

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0: 24, Spartan Robber in progress, D Gorge in Allegheny, Region 1, South Dakota. Speeding 24, Fusion Spartan Robber in progress, D Gorge in Allegheny, Region 1, South Dakota.
1: Passing line 24, G Jordan, Allegheny, Robin in progress is unfounded.

Harrisburg in the 3rd District, 1026 South 4th, person with a gun. It's going to be a group of black females, possibly armed, making threats. It's 1026 South 4th Street, person with a gun, group of black females, possibly armed, making threats.

Smith Post Golf, we're shooting 13 to mark. We're inside the hotel, unknown room number, called in by a female, not on location, for three people shot inside. 9th person, the gun port is shooting 13 at the market. Called in by a female, not on location, unknown room number, report of three people shot inside the hotel.

0: Indy 22 on J-Benz.
1: Indy 22. Indy 22.
0: Yes, in reference to the fatal on Oregon Avenue, can you have units in the 12th District along with East Division and Northeast keep an eye out for a newer model Chevy Trailblazer, possibly baby blue in color or light blue? It's going to have heavy front end damage and damage to the windshield. The driver may be a white male with long red hair, 20s to 30s.

requested by for flash information on a fatal quadruped out of the 3rd District Broad Argo for a newer model, light blue Chevy Trailblazer. Heavy front end damage and possibly a broken windshield. The driver's going to be a white male, longer hair in his 20s to 30s. It's in the 3rd District, flash on a fatal auto accident. Broad and Oregon looking for a newer model, light blue Chevy Trailblazer. Driver's going to be a white male, longer hair, 20s to 30s. It's going to have a heavy front end damage and a broken windshield possibly. Frequency of east, northeast, and southwest.

0: Andy 22.
1: Yes, we have a partial tag on the vehicle of Mary, Wade, Larry, Kate. The vehicle was in Southwest looking for the 95 Honda heading to the Northeast.

0: JJ East, Northeast, and Southwest. This vehicle we're looking for, again, light blue. Newer model Chevy Trailblazer, partial Pennsylvania tag, and Mary Louie Kate. Was last seen in Southwest, looking for the northbound on-ramp to 95.
1: CI-3, can we put that out to the state police, please?
0: Yeah, I'll know.

0: We know what time this was seen out in Southwest.
1: Andy 22, the witness called less than 5 minutes ago.
0: Alright. State police on Jay.

0: Charlie Bravo.
1: Charlie Bravo.
0: Sorry, no, let's see actually now. I'm en route to Boyd Martin now, so I'm just having props at my phone.
1: Guthrie?
2: With CI-3, I'm on location here. Oh, wait, you're out of there.
0: Sorry, Paris, you'll be there soon.
2: That receives, sir.

0: Gentry.
1: What's the time out here, Paul Morgan?
0: Eleven.
1: Okay, thanks.
0: Problem.

0: Got it.
1: You had a reported gunshot 500 South Udall. It's going to be a founded assignment with one shell casing sound and one live round. At this time, no flash on a possible door.
0: All right, let me know if the victim shows up.
1: Proceed.

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Hispanic male armed, no flash. 4444 City Avenue, 3:32. Personal with a gun, Hispanic male armed. See, he's being held against his will by a Hispanic female and another male, no flash.

0: Northeast to Jay.
1: We got a call for gunshots. 4600 cash there. It's not 4628 cash there. We got a male in custody, a vehicle on location. We found a shooting incident, no victim.
2: Person about 4628 Castor found a shooting incident. They were in custody. No victim. 4628 Castor Avenue. Found a shooting incident. Doers in custody. No victim.

0: District and was responded 4444 City. Person with a gun resume unfounded. The 19th, 4444 City. Person with a gun resume unfounded.
1: District 4444 City Avenue. Person with a gun resume unfounded. It's 19th District 4444 City Avenue. Person with a gun resume unfounded.

0: 5127 Duffield Street for apartment 410. It's going to be a group of males attempting to get inside. It's repeating in the 15th district. Someone breaking in. 5127 Duffield Street for apartment 410. A group of males attempting to get inside of the apartment.
1: Seeing someone breaking in. 5127 Duffield, apartment 410. Group of males make a threat to break in. 15 somewhere again, 51, 27 Belfield.

0: except for one in each, with a portion of the gun. Could be two black males, one's wearing a black hoodie, there's no flashlight, second one's armed, also near a black Nissan Maxima. 16th issue for one man to a person with a gun. Two black males, one's wearing a black hoodie, no flash on the second one, they're armed, arguing near a black Nissan Maxima.
1: Person with a gun for one man to two black males, one wearing a black hoodie. Armed, running in the middle of the highway. 16th. Person with a gun for one man.

emergency line of 15th units responding. Someone breaking in 5127 Delta, original one failed. Repeating. 15th. Someone breaking in 5127 Delta, original one failed.

7th District, 9000 Roosevelt Road, person's name. Sunoco, it's a funeral plan, 12-year-old, male with cuts and a red chubby shirt, black shorts and black top. Rescue them, please. It's 9000 Roosevelt Road, person's screen at Sunoco, 12-year-old, with cuts, a red chubby shirt, black shorts, black top. Rescue them, please.

0: been reported of a shooting. Rescues en route 236 West Sheldon. Reported of a shooting inside. Rescues en route.
1: Yeah, I'm switching over.

0: I go to the hospital yesterday at 1:17. They have a red Chevy and going out the stroke inside of Derby Place. He doesn't need it on location at this time. It is not intentional.
1: Message.
2: 1 South 17th Street, a vehicle hit a building out there. Media is on location.
1: Pardon, say a vehicle hit a building?
2: Yeah, Liberty Place, panel to the Liberty Place was struck.
1: If there's any injuries? Okay, I receive. Thank you. Yeah, CR3, I received as well. No injuries.

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1: CI-3, they've suspicious 5292, 2515 Frankfurt Avenue. 26 command in route.
0: CI-7, I got that.
2: Are you covered? I'm in route.
0: CI-3, I got it. CI-7 has it. Thank you.

0: and 702.
1: Steve 702, good morning.
0: Good morning, Jimmy Douglas. We'll be out at 1800 Market Street for the days of working for a day.
1: Okay.
0: Send some Barney. Good morning, same for me.

0: CR3. Yeah, reference to the auto pad earlier, Broughton, Oregon. Do you have the exact numbers, the address where the vehicle is at right now? Where was recovered from? Where is being recovered?
1: 2728 Northview Road, the location the tag comes back to, actually.
0: 2728 Northview Road, received.

Gentleman Command is aware. It was held by Police tow just took the vehicle. And media is on location at that address.

0: TI-3. TI-3.
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0: That's correct, they departed.
1: Okay, I receive, thank you.

0: Same 7 and 7.
1: Same 7 and 7.
0: Good morning. I'm Solo using the same. Can you hold me out at 1800 Market for a protest? And I'll be switching over to N-band.
1: Good morning. Okay.

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1: Fifteenth District 5817 Hagerman. We're gonna have found a missing child, tender age. Gonna be looking for an 11-year-old black male. Got a small afro with a blue hoodie, sweatpants unknown color, New Balance sneakers. He is autistic and nonverbal. That's given the 15th District. Found a missing child, tender age, 5817 Hagerman. Gonna be looking for an 11-year-old black male with a small afro. Gonna be wearing a blue hoodie, unknown colored sweatpants with New Balance sneakers. He is autistic and nonverbal.
2: This is District 5817 Hagerman Street. Black information on missing person. Looking for an 11-year-old black male, small afro, medium complected, just autistic, nonverbal. This is wearing a blue hoodie and sweatpants, New Balance sneakers. I spend the area of Armingo Plaza. 15th District 5817 Hagerman, missing person. Crash looking for an 11-year-old black male, small afro, medium complected, autistic, nonverbal. Wearing a blue hoodie and sweatpants, New Balance sneakers, hustling the area of the Armingo Plaza.

Mac District 11, San Frank Garden, Parcel 11. 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
0: Good morning, man. I'm going to use my room.
1: Sam 7X, okay. Morning, sir.

within the 6,200 clear view burst order gun. It's a black male blue shirt, dark gray shorts, driving a black Tesla, New Jersey tax, SM 22 United Charlie Nathan. Flash the gun at the complainant. That's gonna be at CPT 224 clear view. The 14th district, 6224 clear view, person with a gun, a black male blue shirt, gray, dark gray shorts, driving a black Tesla, M 22 United Charlie Nathan, another gun at the complainant, possible road rage.

what I've been doing is a blackmail, blackface with red writing on it. That's a medical boot. Trying to smoke classifies with a crutch. 16 to 1, Janet Kennedy at the Suburban Station by the Dunkin' Donuts.

0: Monterey Third District reported a person screaming at Bruin Packard. Yeah, female screaming for help in a grass area near the Wolverton Bridge entrance. SFP in the Third District reported a person screaming Bruin Packard. Female screaming for help in a grass area near the Wolverton Bridge behind the United Seasons Bank.
1: Screaming in the grass area near the Wolverton Bridge entrance. Behind the United Savings Banks. Person screaming for Bruin Packard. Female screaming for help in the grass area near the Walt Whitman Bridge entrance behind the United Savings Bank. Dan 261.
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1: Center 61, okay. 5, 7, 8, 7, 18 a.m.

0: Yeah, Mile 78.
1: Down 978.
0: If I get the phone numbers for a new arrest, address will be 8202 Conway Drive in the East.

10081 San Meyer Lane, Robert Lumsden Falls. 10081 San Meyer Lane, Robert Lumsden Falls.

56, 4800 North Carlisle Street, press Oregon gunshots. 45 juveniles standing in the middle of the highway. 35th District, 4800 North Carlisle, press Oregon gunshots, also up on the highway. 45 juveniles, no flash.

that it hurts those seven less of any so longer. It's in through the front. Black mail, no flash. The 39th District, 3207 West Allegheny, so I'm breaking in through the front door, a black male, no flash. For the police department, will provide free line assistance services to the limited English proficiency individuals. On the security, their own responsibility, get involved. If something is suspicious, that necessary action is warranted. Notify police for the 3507 3P.

0: Crescent Mine, the 22nd unit. That's in progress, 2540 North 19th. Looking for a black male on the first floor. Took complaint and money. Not complaints on the second floor off of the service house. 2540 North 19th, or that's in progress. Black male on the first floor. Took complaint and money. Now complaints on the second floor off of the service house. Nothing further.
1: Seven progress. Neighbor dispute. Black man on the first floor. Take pickup of money. Complaints on the second floor. 2540 North 19th.

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1: Sector.
0: Good morning, I'll be covering the... 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

0: Sure, Dave.
1: All right.
0: Good morning to you and your partner. You can show me very well. So, I'm going to be coming east, central, and north central today.
1: All right, okay. Good morning, sir.

0: 15,000. They want the RTC to check the cameras at 15,000 to 4. All we got right now is a white Kia sedan, newer model. No tag at this time. If you could check the cameras for us, please.
1: Can I have real-time crime switch to North Central, please?
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and 1236 South 26 for a white female, heavy build, armed with a knife, making threats. 17 Postman 11, 1236 South 26 for a white female, heavy set, armed with a knife, making threats.

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0: Good morning. Can I just get a set of numbers for investigative object at 8602 Pound Drive?

0: Ah, sí.
1: Northeast to J band. Date from the job earlier at 5817 Hagerman. It's going to be a black male. Missing wearing a blue hoodie, black sweatpants, gray New Balance sneakers. Holland and Adams, and then northbound on Tabor from Adams Wave Unit Survey.
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That district has in progress, Green Lane and Silverwood for an unknown male flashing complaint into vehicle. That's in progress, Green Lane and Silverwood for an unknown male flashing inside the complainant's vehicle.

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0: Can I get a priority transport vehicle? 8602 Colony Drive. Yeah, it's emergency hospital.
1: I need an ambulance. 1 second. I don't know the person. They're going to ask me.
0: He's in custody with us in his Philadelphia Sheriff's vehicle, and he's kicking out the windows.
1: You need an ambulance or an additional wagon?
0: Wagon.
1: Okay. Five, the sheriff's office, he's at

Be advised, in reference to the job in our district, all occupied TX-8082, we are just on the lookout for a stolen motorcycle, possibly in the back of a box truck. We don't have eyes on it. We do have units surveying. Last seen in the area, or pinged by AirTag, 6th and 7th on Chestnut. I have multiple units in the area, just want to keep everyone advised. Okay, receive.

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1: Sammy Charlie got it.
0: Okay.
2: There we go.

0: Mount the fifth, person screaming 4349 Lauriston, suicidal 21-year-old female. It took an abundance of medication. Fifth, person screaming 4349 Lauriston for a 21-year-old female that took an abundance of medication.
1: Sorry, can you drop that down?
0: Sure, neighbors here.

Second, 564 Adams, abduction in progress, three Asian males and three Asian females. Trying to put a female into a gray Toyota Highlander, Pennsylvania tag is Tom Pat X-ray 1846. Repeating on the second, 564 Adams, abduction in progress, three Asian males, three Asian females. Trying to put a female into a gray Toyota Highlander, PA tag is Tom Pat X-ray 1846. Is that for their phone?

Second, approaching Progress 564, Adams. Rally second, approaching in progress, 564 Adams. We got a group of three Asian males, three Asian females driving a gray Toyota Highlander with a PA tag of Tom Pat X-ray 1846, attempting to put a female in the vehicle. Second, approaching in progress, 564 Adams for three Asian males, three Asian females, attempting to put a female in a gray Toyota Highlander tag of Tom Pat X-ray 1846.

This evidence just 1420 West Lateral Lee Press with regards to family dispute with another male. Lost of information, 22nd District, 1420 West Lateral Lee Press with regards to disturbance. Female complaining, having a dispute with another male, no further information.

15 District Fire. I want to sign my personal weapon. 43rd and Walnut. White male with glasses with a red hoodie, driving a white minivan. Larry Dan Larry 7692. With a knife out in the mail complaining. Passing northbound on 43rd. 18th District 43rd and Walnut. First of all, the weapon is a white male with glasses, red hoodie, driving a white minivan. Michigan attack of Louis Dan Louis 7692. With a knife out in the mail complaining. Was passing northbound on 43rd.

0: far as they won't burn any orange juice, man.
1: Charlie 31, Barney.
0: Sorry, doing Barney. I'm at Parkway in Spring Garden. The 9th District officer responding to an auto accident. Here's the location.

0: 和佛死者。
1: Northwest Machine.
0: Do we have a cert unit out over to 4349 Larson Street? Person screaming.
1: Yeah.
2: Car 10.
1: Car 10.
2: Yes, radio. I'm out here on a auto accident. It's a motorcyclist and a vehicle out here at the roundabout at Spring Gardens near the Art Museum. Did you send a medic unit one and also a police vehicle?
1: Content, okay. Rescue is a route that do have the assignment, semaphore. Zero Central. Unit at Spring Garden and Kelly Drive on the parkway, there is an auto accident with injuries, rescues, and roof.
3: District 564, Adams, abduction in progress. She can resume as unfound, it's domestic only. Second District 564, Adams, abduction in progress. Resume unfound.
1: For Adams, abduction, resume unfound. 564, Adams, abduction, resume unfound.

0: Letterly, first order going to Shimon Talbot, 1420 West Letterly, first order going to Shimon Talbot.
1: Person with a weapon, 629 Sally Ave, currently in the rear, in reference to a white female with a black shirt with blue writing armed with a brick. Repeat in the 7th District, person with a weapon, 629 Sally Ave, in the rear, in reference to a white female with a black shirt with blue writing armed with a brick. No further information. I'm 3, hand at the back.
0: Seventh District, 639 Solly, first one with a pin in the rear, so white female, black shirt, blue lighting, right arm with a brick. 639 Solly Avenue, first one with a weapon, white female, black shirt, blue lighting, right arm with a brick.

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Is there 6528 Wincoat, person screaming in the basement? Male assaulting a female. 14th District, 6528 Wincoat Avenue, person screaming, assaulting a family in the basement.

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1: Start 8.
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1: Yeah, start 180, send route to Galway, sir.
0: When you're done over there, just head over here, please.
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1: Outro local. So when I leave that, that's right. Okay. Who's going to come over there and say, hey, just have they continue to do what they're doing? Okay. I'm just going to call them up.

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0: そう、水曜日ですよね。
1: Sorry to repeat.
0: Yeah, this one.
1: Okay, thank you.
0: Sorry to repeat, show me this one.
1: It was, 5th District 4349 Lauriston. Sir 8 is on location there now.
0: No problem, thank you.
2: Sorry. Yeah, this is going to be AC. It's going to be Dr. Doc. It's going to be minute 16 to 1 Roxborough. This is going to be available.
1: Sorry, okay, thank you. Sorry, sir.
0: Can you run to 8362?
1: Okay.

0: private room currently at 1,000. 14 persons currently taking two private rooms currently at 1,000.
1: And District 6528 Wincote Avenue. Person screaming, reason 1,000. 6528 Wincote, person screaming, reason 1,000.

0: units responding in the 5th District to the person screaming at 4349 Lauriston. You can resume, it's unfounded. That's repeating in the 5th District, 4349 Lauriston. Person screaming, you can resume, it's unfounded.
1: Three 3 29 Lauriston, person screaming. Okay, so we're on 5 minutes.

0: 6629 Stanley Avenue, person with a weapon recently found. 629 Stanley Avenue, person with a weapon recently found.
1: It's the usual, the level. It's the
0: virtual, okay.

on the 27th. So 2267 North 19th Street, first one to go. Domestic, says email competitor on the highway. Male out with a gun making threats, no flash. On the 22nd district, 2267 of 19th, person with a gun, domestic, pass on the highway. Male out with a gun, there's no flash making threats.

No complaint. The black female with a tan hair, black tan dress, wearing possum pants at a truck, she's not with a brick. They take a lot. That's mental health issues in the 39th District, 1509 West Lehigh, personal with a weapon. No complaint at reference to a black female, tan hair, black tan dress, wearing possum pants at a truck. She's not with a brick at the vacant lot. That's mental health issues.

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0: Hey, good morning. 2500 Morris Street. That perception check, please. Bus number 7506.
1: Okay. Good morning.

Chicago on 2330 South 9th Street, a high-end grocery. It's a silent alarm from the kitchen. Third level on 2330 South 9th, a high-end grocery. It's a silent alarm from the kitchen.

District report of veteran progress, 801 North 48th Street, to me at the Dollar General in reference to two black males. First black male, orange sweatshirt. Second black male, tattoos on face, all black clothing. Last seen inside dark gray Chevy towards Westminster. That's repeating. 16th District report of veteran progress, 801 North 48th Street, Dollar General. Two black males, first black male, orange sweatshirt. Second, tattoos on face, all black clothing, last seen inside dark gray Chevy towards Westminster. Data 1 North 48th Street, Dollar General, looking for two black males, one's in an orange sweatshirt, the second one has tattoos on his face and all black clothing. They're last seen inside of a dark gray Chevy towards Westminster, taken with multiple items. 16th, that's in progress, 801 North 48th at Dollar General. But with two black males instead of a dark gray Chevy, one has an orange sweatshirt, the second has tattoos on his face wearing all black.

The 26 person on the ground, 2157 North 9th Street, for a black male, red shirt, white pants, possibly armed with a gun, may confess. 26 person on the ground, 2157 North 9th, for a black male, red shirt, white pants, armed with a gun.

0: Sir, one morning.
1: Sir, one morning. Sir, one morning.
0: Yes, ma'am. When I go to arrive at the assistant dash where the transfer on the professor.
1: The 39th District, 2615 West Seltzer Street, for a person with a weapon. It's going to be a black female wearing a purple and black shirt, black pants, armed with a knife, making threats. That's repeating in the 39th District. 2615 West Seltzer Street, person with a weapon. Black female wearing a purple and black shirt, black pants, armed with a knife. Okay. Please.

16th version of the gun, 4326 while losing. For a female making threats with an implied gun to two males over the phone. 16th version of the gun, 4326 while losing. For a female making threats with an implied gun, no flash.

K4. Yes, 1603 South 17th Street. Is that for security check, please?

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1: UAS 4.
0: Good morning, Houston.
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0: 15-year-old male threatening to stab female complainant with a knife, no flash. After beating the 15-35-24 Vista, person with a weapon. Female complainant dispute with 15-year-old brother under the knife, making threats to stab her, no flash, no further info.
1: Past people Vista Street for a juvenile male making threats with a knife. 15, first one, 11, 3, 5, 2, 4, Vista for a juvenile male making threats with a knife.

First, Monday 15 person will go on 6-18 on Edmund. Female complaining dispute with a black female. No further flash under the firearm. Children are watching. Children are location over them. 15 person with a gun, 6829 Edmund Street for a black female armed with a gun. 15, 6829 Edmund for a black female armed with a gun.

0: 是的。
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Got a female armed with a toolbox assaulted a 17-year-old. 18 person with a weapon, 5830 Webster, for a female armed with a toolbox.

on Edmund Eagle Zuma Bama, from 15, person on 16 on Edmund Eagle Zuma Bama. 15, first one to come, 16, 20 on Edmund, original on sound it. 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
0: 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You have a car at least 16th and Spring Garden for a resident.

0: 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I have it on the board, though. Anybody injured?
1: Injury, but one party is trying to leave.
0: Alright, you have the tag of the person trying to leave, but I don't have the tag in here.
1: There's a white Nissan Rogue, Pennsylvania tag, and Nancy B. Barney, that's Sam, 1865.
0: I don't want the district now.

9 seconds, someone breaking in, 522 Van Kirk. 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Number one is a black male, thin build, with black ski mask and a black hoodie. Number two, black male, heavy set, black t-shirt and gray sweats. They just fled the location, possibly went into a neighbor's house. Followed by a male not on location. That's repeating. Second, 522 Van Kirk, someone breaking in. 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

0: in 522 Van Kirk. It's going to be a founded assignment.
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1: 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I'll stay up. K5 is coming from North Central.
0: K16, okay. From North Central.
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0: East 24th, 1800 East Allegheny.

0: person was on 6825 Edmund Street. Going to be on the highway for a Hispanic female inside of a gray Chevy Silverado. PA tag of Zebra yesterday, Andy 6278, has a child in the rear of the vehicle with her. She does have a firearm, and she's threatening persons on the block. It's repeating the 15th person with a gun, 6825 Edmund, on the highway, Hispanic female inside of a gray Chevy Silverado. PA tag of Zebra yesterday, Andy 6278. Armed with a gun, has a child in the rear of that vehicle. She is making threats to persons on the block near further info.
1: P825 Edmund Street, Brushwood, on the highway, Hispanic female in that gray Chevy Silverado. Zebra yesterday, Andy 6278. Harassing passerbys. A child in the rear of the vehicle as well. So the 15th is 6825 Edmund Street, Brushwood, gone. Hispanic female inside a gray Chevy Silverado. Yes, Zebra yesterday, Andy 6278. The child in the rear of the vehicle, passerbys.

And I just like, oh, Robbie, 1201 wanted a CVS, a black female, there's a black sweatshirt items. Oh, with a glass bottle. So the ninth district, 1201 Walnut, photo robbery. CVS. Black female, black jacket, gray hoodie. Lakers jersey, black sweatpants, taking items. Oh, with a glass bottle.

2839 North 24th Street, put on abduction, attempted abduction. We're collecting an attempted abduction at 16-year-old male. Michael Edward was in his hair late 30s at the abandoned house across the street, 2842 North 24th. Female complaints will be inside. Story 39, District 2839 North 24th. For an attempted abduction, female complaints will find. A black male with twists in his hair, late 30s, inside the abandoned property, 2842 North 24th Street. After to grab, complaints 16-year-old male.

0: which is part of West Alice One Brickening Domestic, 2492 79th Avenue, apartment 1. A 27-year-old female went through the rear window on the deck. A black female wearing a white shirt and black jeans. 14th District, 2492 79th Avenue, apartment 1, Salon Brickening Domestic. A female went through the rear window on the deck. A black female. White shirt, light colored jeans.
1: All right, reference to a missing child's name, 5817 Hagerman from Northeast Detective, that juvenile has been located and the scene is released.
0: Okay, thank you. 5817 Hagerman, the same time to raise this, but information has been located.

14 District 406 Narragansett Place, Freshwater Weaponry, Simon Sided, 406 Narragansett Place, Freshwater Weaponry, Simon Sided.

Lancaster, Juniper, and Waldo. Commercial rape in progress. Black female, black hoodie, red shirt, gray pants. Salted a male. Malcolm Pass at the corner. 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Also has mental health issues. In 9th District, Juniper, and Walnut. What's a rape in progress? A black female, black hoodie, red shirt, gray pants. Salted a male. Malcolm Pass at a dark gray Subaru Forester.

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1: 84?
0: Yeah, when there's a car available, when possible, 15, 16, South 27th Street, I just got flagged down. This is for a Parker. You can talk to the complainant.
1: 15, 16, South 27, okay.

38 Limber, first on the left, right, some on top. 38 Limber, first on the left, right, some on top. Sorry for your zone canine in reference to that car stop. K-16, can we resume?

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Conductor in progress, resume unfounded. 2839 North 24th, and the abduction resume unfounded.

19, this is 116 North Edgewood, personal with a weapon. It's a 15-year-old male with a knife, no flash. 116 North Edgewood, personal with a weapon, with a knife, no flash.

0: 26 by Lucin Ave. It's going to be a reference to a group of males trying to kick in Complainant's door. One male, unknown flash driving, blue stand armed with a firearm. That's repeating 16th District. Third person with a gun, 4326 by Lucin Ave. It's going to be a reference to a group of males trying to kick in Complainant's door. One of the males, unknown flash driving, blue sedan, armed with a firearm.
1: One of them has driving a blue sedan. 16th District, one of the 26 videos in the avenue, first of the last year, complaining. One of them has driving a good door. Driving

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0: Can you start medic to 1301 Silver Street at the CJC Courthouse? We have an adult male here having some kind of back issues. It's in courtroom 506. 506.
1: Stand by 7-6, okay.

19th at the Promise, 5610 Lancaster, Family Dollar. Looking for a black male, black shirt, black pants, and blue and white sneakers, taken items. 19th at the Promise, 5610 Lancaster, Family Dollar. For a black male, black shirt, black pants, black and white sneakers, taken items.

South District person screaming 2450 Island. Took off from the gas station for a black male assaulting a female in a brown sedan. 12th person screaming 2450 Island. Took off from the gas station for a black male assaulting a female in a brown sedan.

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0: I have a medical emergency at 1501 Arch Street on the fourth floor. Gentleman, seems to be going through some type of, medical emergency where, he needs, medical support.
1: Yeah.
0: Come back with that.
1: I'll call rescue.
0: Thank you.

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0: Grant Academy, blocking Grant westbound at Academy. Apparently there's a tree down, Ashton blocking the entire street. I called them, and I'm just like, you know, I'm blocking the intersection now. I'm going to take a walk down and see if I can't get rid of some of the congestion. It looks like there's a whole bunch of cars that are stuck. They can't get by the trees blocking the street.
1: Okay.

对。Great, call number 8921 and 14 on Villa. Could you see if the 14th has any school beats covering that charter school? They have a graphic called a head open as well.

Three, okay, Olive.

0: North. 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
1: Receive, you could drop it down as well.

0: Still green line dropping it down, Dancy.
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0: See if I didn't get it.
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0: Alright, I'll reach 48 seconds.
1: Okay.

0: AMA Charlie.
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0: Man, whenever you can free up some 8th District vehicles, you're going to definitely need at least one car to block off the intersection at Drain Academy. There's another woman down here who's up this tree landed on her vehicle. She's shaken up. She's okay. Her car is pretty wrecked. Don't need another car out here to at least handle the accident.
1: Okay.

coming out on the 22nd, 2540 North 19th. Somebody breaking in, male complaining, black male, gray shirt, no further description. Went through front window. As to the 22nd, 2540 North 19th. Somebody breaking in, male complaining, black male, gray shirt, no further description. Went through the front.

20 seconds on breaking in 2540 North 19th for a black male gray shirt going in through the front. 20 seconds on breaking in 2540 North 19th for a black male gray shirt entering through the front.

0: SMI message team for a person screaming 4218 gross com for a female complainant in front of a 2020 silver Chevy Equinox irate male on the highway. Just repeating the 15 person screaming 4218 gross com female complainant in front of a 2020 silver Chevy Equinox irate male on the highway. No further info.
1: Same age, Charlie. Probably dumb question. Was there any chance there's any traffic units up in this area?
0: Not a dumb question. I'll wait. I'm there.

0: So it's your home location. And do you show me back logged in?
1: Yep, I got you logged in. Do you see the job? You need me to drop it again?
0: I just got it right now, thank you. I'll your location.
1: Okay, sounds good. Same H, Charlie, traffic unit's coming up your way.
2: Appreciate it, thank you.

0: So it's your home location. And do you show me back logged in?
1: Yep, I got you logged in. Do you see the job? You need me to drop it again?
0: I just got it right now, thank you. Your home location.
1: Okay, sounds good. Same H, Charlie, traffic unit's coming up your way.
2: Appreciate it, thank you.

0: Hunt, stand by in a 39. Hunt, stand by in a 39, 3432, North 18 for a person with a gun. It's going to be a male complaining armed with a gun in dispute with the squatter. That's repeating in a 39, 3432, North 18th, person with a gun. Male armed with a gun in a dispute with the squatter.
1: Person with a gun, 3432 North 18th, for a male complainant armed with a gun in dispute with a squatter. 39 person with a gun, 3432 North 18th, for a male complainant who's armed with a gun in dispute with a squatter.

0: 谢美哲。
1: 谢美哲。
0: Hey, just to let you know, the 8th District is blocking off the intersection here at Grant Academy, and there is a traffic enforcement chief on location trying to help out with the tree and the accident down there. So I'm available to you. Thank you.
1: Okay, receive.

Yes, we had a vehicle take off on one of our units from Broad in the area of Broad and Vine. It was a black Genesis, New Jersey tag, William 51 William United United. It is in stolen status as well, and also the driver is going to be a black male wearing a black ski mask, going to be a female in the passenger. They may be heading towards the 16th, but we also notify state police in case they hop on 76 from that area. Just wanted to keep everybody advised. The vehicle is in stolen status. Nothing further.

0: 22nd person screaming 1435 North Warnock, apartment 35. Got mobile crisis on location for a violent 31-year-old female attacking staff. 22nd person screaming 1435 North Warnock, apartment 35. Mobile crisis is on location for a 31-year-old violent female attacking staff. Central to Jay. Proceed. Central to
1: Alright, stand by. We just got a hit at 510 Lancaster from X13's vehicle. That was the last hit on the car. And the TX mail is 0165.
2: Sir, 180.
1: Sir, 180.
2: You have 22nd District officers in here to that side as well. Thank you.

the 9th District had a vehicle take off on them around Broad and Vine. It was a black Genesis with a New Jersey tag of William 51, William United United. It was being driven by a black male in a black ski mask and a female in the front passenger seat. They're getting an LPR hit around 51 in Lancaster if you have anyone in the area. Coming back stolen. Regular stolen. The info for the car is in TX 0165.

0: 谁？
1: 对。
0: Put me on location. Also, do you need a ground check? My camera's malfunctioning.
1: Yeah, WPRW 5 7 8 times 12 43.

Professor, domestic assault, 3851 North Broad Street, TX number 9871. Notify black male, 5'8" with dreads, white t-shirt, gray joggers. What up, first the roof at, an assault, 3851 North Broad Street, on the third floor, looking for a black male, 5'8" with dreads, white t-shirt and joggers, gray joggers. Went up to the roof, enough for information from there.

39 District 1928, Roland, Street Person Screaming. Smell Salting at Fino. 39 District 1928, Roland, Street Person Screaming. Smell Salting at Fino. There's no flash.

3, this is going to be a 201. The parents of the juvenile are going to follow us over to Henry SDRC, and then 14 SC3 is going to be transporting for us. So just RTF it and continue to hold us out, please.

6 and this is 43rd on while losing first order on 8 black males and females fighting on the highway. The 16th District, 43rd and Wyoming Avenue, first would have gone 8 black males and females fighting on a highway.

0: UAS Unit 0 East, UAS Unit 0 East.
1: UAS 1, 0
0: 4. UAS 1, thank you.

0: Roger now, Cypher.
1: Alright, just be advised that this is at 2540 North 19th Street. There's someone breaking in. There's going to be one male in custody, no injuries. 2540 North 19th, there's someone breaking in.
0: It's 2540 North 19th, someone breaking in, one male in custody. 2540 North 19th Street, someone breaking in. Okay, so we're showing one apprehension rate.
2: 38. 38. You got me number for a hospital case. I'll take this one later. I'm going to be following the wagon over to official.
1: Call car standby in the 7th district. Coming out of the missing child, turns your age, Clark Street and Former Street. Look at a white male wearing a blue shirt, navy blue pants, bomb here. Front on his face is a 7-year-old autistic male. Repeating the 7th, missing child, Clark Street and Former Street. Look at a white male wearing a blue shirt, navy blue pants, blonde hair, freckles on his face. He's a 7-year-old autistic male.
0: Sir 8, okay.

Television, Fresh Impression, Missing Tender Age, Clark and Fulmer. White male wearing a blue shirt, navy blue pants, blonde hair, freckles for the face. 7 years old, statistic. So the 76, Clark and Fulmer. Missing Tender Age, the white male. 7 years of age, autistic, wearing a blue shirt, navy blue pants, blonde hair, freckles on the face.

thank you. And Clark and Fulmer, Missing 10 Races regarding information. Child has been located. Clark and Fulmer, Missing 10 Races regarding information. The child has been located.

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SOS from the 19th District, 2728 North 46. So I'm breaking in. After breaking, black female in her 20s, 5 feet tall, thin build, long brown hair, a brown tracksuit. Was at the back door in the last 10 minutes, just fled in a dark blue Chevy Cruze. There's no direction. So the 19th District, partner, when I found someone breaking in, it's attempted break-in, 2728 North 46. Black female in her 20s, 5 feet tall, thin build, long brown hair, brown tracksuit. Was at the back door in the last 10 minutes, just fled in a dark blue Chevy Cruze. There's no direction.

0: 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Nothing further.
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1: 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Person with a weapon, they're requesting, sir, 2 Sam 7s on location. 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
2: Mr. 7, let me know if I'm about 15 minutes in.
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0: take 977, Walnut Street, person screaming. 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Answers that 25-year-old black male, purple shirt, black pants that was chasing her. 1907, Walnut at the gym. Female complaining, person screaming, silence. Black male, 25 years old, purple shirt, black pants was chasing her.
1: Thank you, Lily.

0: Yeah, 3135 Weymouth Street in the 24th District. It's going to be a barricade. It's a male inside, armed with a firearm, refusing to come out per 26th Command. Again, it's 3135 Weymouth Street. It's going to be an unfounded barricade with a male inside, armed with a firearm. The number is going to be 0267. Station area is going to be 700 East Allegheny. Comp car is going to be KSW. Comm is 133. Okay.
1: 3135 Weymouth Street, personal ground assignment is going to be a barricade. 3135 Weymouth Street, personal ground assignment is going to be a barricade. Sitting at 700 East Allegheny, communications KA-17.
0: 1-8, what we've received. I'll let you know how many people are
1: in. 5 quarters, okay.
0: 7-7, Bonnie responding.
1: 7-7, Bonnie, okay.
2: 3-8, okay.
1: 3, okay. 2, okay.
3: 7-7, penalty room.
1: 7-7, okay.
2: 7-7, I'm in the room.
1: 7-7, okay.

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1: 702, okay.
2: 706, you shut it off.
1: 706, okay.

activity by Frost, compare on the highway on the corner, making threats. Night District, 1300 South Penn Square. Assisted officer civilian by Frost, a companion on the corner, someone making threats to an officer.

0: On the barricade, 3135 Weymouth Street. Officers taking the male into custody at this time. 3135 Weymouth Street is customer responding. Officers are taking the male into custody.
1: One more receive, thank you.
0: Okay, sir.
2: Sam 706, receive.
3: Now with the 3rd District, report of a person with a weapon. 2103 South Christopher Columbus at Wendy's. We got a male armed with a knife, stabs another employee. That's a beat in the 3rd District, report of a person with a weapon. 2130 South Christopher Columbus Boulevard at the Wendy's. Reports of a male employee armed with a knife, stabs another employee. No further information. You are rude.
0: Boulevard, first of all, the weapon at Wendy's. One employee stabbed another employee, rescue is a route. It's all with a knife. Same 3rd District, 2130 South Christopher Columbus Boulevard, first of all, the weapon at Wendy's. Employee stabbed another employee with a knife, rescue is a route.
1: Stand 111, are we still needed in reference to that barricade? I believe they're taking
0: it. I'm waiting for a spot to clear the property as well.
3: Sir,
0: it's okay.

18th person with a weapon, 4207 Chester for a black male, lime green shirt armed with a machete. 18th person with a weapon, 4207 Chester for a black male wearing a lime green shirt armed with a machete.

Hey, reference to person, we're up in 2130 South Christopher, Columbus. Going to be found at adult male, staff in West Palmetican and Arm. 43, transported to Jeff. 311 is following. I'll keep you updated. Did you find a scene?

0: Christmas stab in 2130 South Columbus. We have an adult male stab being scooped to the hospital by Medic 40. They're looking for a scene being scooped to the hospital by medics.
1: Sir, 9. Okay, we'll drop that at 833 West 40th Street, please.
0: I received 16, Specialty 1 and 1612 are in Rudisville.
1: Sir, 9 for 9, I'm going to switch over.
0: Okay.

Units responding in the 9th District, assist the officer, civilian by phone, 1300 South 10th Square. If you're not on location, you can resume no injuries to police. 9th District, assist the officer, 1300 South 10th Square. If you're not on location, you can resume no injuries to police. From 35 Weymouth Street on Dyer Heath has been resumed. There's no injuries. House is cleared. WPRV 570 is 158. Receiving. To the barricade in the 243135 Weymouth. The barricade has been resumed. No injuries to police. One in custody. The 24th for the barricade, 3135 Weymouth. The barricade's been resumed. House is cleared.

0: 18th District person with a weapon, 4207 Chester Avenue, unfounded.
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1201 Leslie Howe. Hold on, the 25th, first 111, 201 West Lehigh to Sunoco for a Hispanic male, black shirt, black shorts, armed with a metal rod. 25th, first 111, 201 West Lehigh to Sunoco for a Hispanic male, black shirt, black shorts, armed with a metal rod.

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She got long braids with purple in them. On the highway, armed with a stick and a pit bull. 25th person with a weapon, 12, 22, West Hill Inn. The black female, about 20 years old, tall, thin, long braids, making threats with a stick and a pit bull.

Hey, suspension progress, 2750 red line at Swenson for a female that had $200 taken out of her purse, no flash. A steps in progress, 2750 red line at Swenson. A female complaint at reference to $200 taken out of her purse, no flash on the door.

person about 16, 30 to 04, I haven't heard that in a report about that from Progress. Or the Asian female white shirt trying to take a white Lexus. 3804 Haverford Avenue, 16th up in Progress. Asian female white shirt trying to take a white Lexus vehicle.

0: South LCD.
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0: Good afternoon. I'm going to be using a 1711 car, and you can hold me out at 2401 there.
1: All right, RC, I got that. 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

24th, 2930, Rutledge, for the person of the weapon, supportive of a 42-year-old suicidal female, armed with an unknown object, cutting herself. 2930 Rutledge, 24th, supportive of a person of the weapon, supportive of a 42-year-old female, armed with some type of object, cutting herself, no flesh.

0: officer.
1: Good afternoon, sir. I'm TX1158-2930 Rutledge. 421 saying that they could resume search.
0: All right, RCO, thank you. Good afternoon to you as well. Sorry, sir.
2: Thanks.
0: How are you?

Carson Buck, with a heightened tension. Heightened tension globally. Please let me secure checks north of the Gogs and Miles, conduct me checks on the patrol logs. Also, pay particular attention to suspicious activities, packages, persons, vehicles, and around these locations. Homeland Security has a responsibility getting involved if something suspicious. The assertion is warranted to file police radio. Also, Homeland Security has a responsibility getting involved. So, here, if I was in the current time, I should be. Yeah, I'm good.

22nd District, 1501 Diamond, report of a theft in progress at the Ducker School. It's a report of the principal's wallet was taken. No flash. 1501 Diamond, report of a theft in progress at the school. The principal's wallet was taken. No flash.

0: Sorry, one Charlie. Sorry, one Charlie.
1: Yes, sir. Good afternoon. I'm available.
0: All right, sir. Good afternoon. Here as well.

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0: Can I get a further contact number of a far off top street?
1: No, sir, get out of my vehicle, you.
0: SM-2231.
1: All right, thank you. Give me your numbers again, what you want to read.
0: 5 North 12th Street.
1: All right, sir.

0: 再见。
1: 2207 South 4th Street. Thank you.

18-528 West, there, report of a person with a weapon. Wearing a black man, white shirt. Arms type of clippers. 5218 West, there, person with a weapon. Black male, white shirt, arms type of clippers, nothing but.

2309 Franklin, report about theft in progress. Profile black male is trying to remove a boot from a vehicle, silver Chevy. Parking authority is also on location. 3909 Franklin, 25th, theft in progress. Profile black male is no clothing description, trying to remove a boot from a silver Chevy.

6,000 cats were in the facility first with a weapon. What about 17-year-old female, Amish Mace, black female wearing all gray? 6,000 blocks of cats were in the facility first with a weapon. The 17-year-old black female wearing all gray, Amish Mace.

22nd District, 3224 Monument, first of the weapon. It's a known black male, all black clothing, armed with a pole. 3224 Monument, the 22nd. First of the weapon, it's a known black male, black clothing, armed with a pole. Possible domestic.

report of gunshot. It was flashing a black female with a ponytail, black outfit, out of a gray vehicle. The 12th District, 1133 South Wilton, personal gun, possible gunshots by a black female with a ponytail, black clothing, out of a gray vehicle, unknown make mama attack.

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Compliance possibly armed. 4500 North Front, person with a gun at the smoke shop. For juvenile blackmail as dog clothing making threats.

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1: We're going to be available for use of 6303.
0: Okay, good afternoon.

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0: Can I get a set of numbers for Investigator Thomas, please? Let me know when you're ready for the numbers.
1: Proceed.
0: 2010 Willmott Street. I believe that's going to be in the 15.
1: District PSA 1, your numbers are 51093.
0: Received, thank you.
2: Question Miami 931, first with a gun, 13th and Filbert, in front of CJC. Purpose to four white Jews with tent windows making threats to shoot male complainant. That's repeating in the 9th. First with a gun, 13th and Filbert, in front of CJC, in front of the four white Jeeps with tinted windows making threats to shoot male complainant. Orange shirt, blue pants, black boots. That is going to be the complainant. That's

13th and Philver, report a person with a gun from the CJC. A white Jeep with scent. Throw it in a complainant. Maybe high on narcotics. In the 9th, 13th of Philver, report of a person with a gun in front of CJC for occupants in a white Jeep with tinted windows, threatening to complain that maybe higher narcotics.

0: S9K4. There's no one here on 13th and Silver. Put in a description or vehicle. So it's unfounded.
1: I see that.

0: Perfect.
1: Known black male, white complexion, 6 foot tall, curly hair, all black clothing, putting a black Toyota SUV, tag unknown, southbound on Wilton. May reside 921 South Cecil. Violation 1133 South Wilton is a known black male, white complexion, 6 foot tall, curly hair, all black clothing, putting a black Toyota SUV, tag unknown, southbound on Wilton. May reside 921 South Cecil. Here to be crossing 8363 p.m.

0: 5578 North Hill Creek Drive for a black female, brown dress, gained entry into the property, making threats, then repeating 2nd District for someone breaking in 5578 North Hill Creek Drive for a black female, brown dress, gained entry into the property, making threats on the perimeter.
1: 5578 North Hill Creek Drive for the home breaking in black female, brown dress, response, high narcotics. And the 2nd, 5578 North Hill Creek Drive for a home breaking in black female, brown dress, high narcotics.

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0: South Elkin, please.
1: South Elkin,
0: yeah, can you hold me out at the 1940 South Christopher Columbus Boulevard? And I forgot earlier to ask for a set of numbers for the 2401 Fair Street.
1: Okay.
0: Thank you. Appreciate it.
2: Seattle.
1: Seattle.
2: Good evening. Show me Babel.
1: Good evening, sir. South LC1. South LCB, your numbers over here were dropped already.
0: Receive, thank you.
1: Awesome.

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Black male, 6 foot tall, black clothing, taking merchandise. 22nd, 1406, Cecil B. Moore. That from Progress, Raleigh House. Black male, 6 foot tall, black clothing, taking merchandise.

121 Silent Rough. 22nd, 26th and Madison. 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Boeing T-21.

6014 North 10, Burnaby in progress. The black man, black female, gain and signal flash. 36014 North 10, Burnaby in progress, black male, black female, gain and signal flash.

starting at, she's at the rec center, there's no flash. 17-740 South 17, report personal gun. A rec center, it's a group of females, there's no flash.

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0: QB. I'm weird right on that corner. Is there a flash for that?
1: Negative. This is a male. He can press to harm himself, nothing further.
0: Yo, I'm on that intersection.
1: 941 is also en route. Just doesn't see anything right now. Just have you use your squad.
0: Trust the guy out of Black Mirror. Trust the block of South Juniper Street. You should get there.
1: Alright, Jada Sun, call CB, 200 block of Juniper has a black male with a blue shirt and gray pants. Maybe that male.
0: Yeah, you can move on the way. Yeah, I'll stand by for the air.

0: the weapons in his hands or anything, does he?
1: He never, just a little bit.
0: Okay.
1: Go for salty beef.
0: Go for salty beef.
1: Safety check, remember, score 34, 13, Fox.

That's all. 2509 South Robinson, report of a person with a gun. A group of squad is possibly armed with flash. And this fall, 2509 out South Robinson, report of a person with a gun for a group of squatters possibly armed. There's no flash.

That's all. 2509 South Robinson, report of a person with a gun. A group of squad is possibly armed with flash. And this fall, 2509 out South Robinson, report of a person with a gun for a group of squatters possibly armed. There's no flash.

or 54, one Hoffner, put a person on the left hand for Asian female, armed with mace. 53rd, 541 Hoffman, put a person with a weapon, Asian female armed with mace.

14 Johnson Green, report a person screaming, black male, black clothing, assaulting a female. 14 Johnson Green, report a person screaming, black male, all black clothing, assaulting a female.

231 North 7, report a person screaming. Suspect males assaulting one. One's a black shirt, second a white t-shirt, black Adidas pants. 925, 4231 North 7, report of a person screaming. Three Hispanic males assaulting one. One's a black shirt, black shorts, second a white t-shirt, black Adidas pants.

3526 North Warnock, report about that in progress. Either a black or a Hispanic male wearing black clothing. Taking items out of a black vehicle. 3526 North Warnock, 25th, that's in progress. Black male or a Hispanic male wearing black clothing taking items from a black vehicle.

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1: What's it?
0: I guess first check number is 1515 Locust Street.
1: Sure, come on. First number, please. First number, no one's above the law, including you. Act professionally at all times. Act professionally. You're part of an officer, you're a couple of names, and corporate. 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
0: Good evening, sir. Could you give me 7 numbers for a rape, and can you let it read 974 Carver Street? Can I get those numbers over the air, please?
1: Sure, okay, then. That's 974 Carver.
0: Carver Street.
1: Yeah. All right, give me 1 second.

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1: Thank you.
2: Proceed, thank you.
0: You're welcome. Your numbers are 25313, 25313, PSA 2016. John, you're welcome.

0: Grand 2.
1: Grand 2.
0: All right, I have two FEMA going up this day where last year, 1-8.
1: All right, don't be really possible. Any time now is 5:06 p.m. Caution, if you're driving. And where are you leaving from, sir? Where are you?

0: Marina Bay, too.
1: All right, thank you. And Thomas, Bravo 7.

standby 3206 West Hilton, report of a person with a gun. Report of a large group of juveniles on the highway, fighting. One is a black male, short haircut, black and white shirt, black pants. 39th District, 3206 North Hilton, report of a person with a gun, report of a large disturbance on the highway involving juveniles. Even flashing one black male, short haircut, black and white shirt, black pants, possibly armed.

0: Puede ser el... Female wearing a red shirt, black shorts, saw in another female. The female 27 Bishop Price is wearing an 18th and diamond. Might be a black female wearing a red shirt and black shorts, saw in another female.
1: 22nd District, 18th and Diamond, report of a person screaming. It's report of a black female, red shirt, black shorts, assaulting another female on the highway. 18th and Diamond, person screaming, 22nd District, black female, red shirt, black shorts, assaulting another female.

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0: Yeah, can you drop a security check at 724 South Street, turn me around to 946 Point Greens.

0: I'm from the other side of the south, Bruce. I'm Bruce.
1: Close in line of 27, there's someone breaking it. 1539 North 26th Street, going to be unit 207. Unknown male is broken side of property. There's a clean in 27, there's someone breaking in. 1539 North 26th Street, unit 207. Unknown male is broken into property.
0: Address, Point Breeze.
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0: Now the top of the vehicle is under to Sienna, PA tag, Mary, Robert Williams, 5992. Taking with the keys for the last 10 to 15 minutes. Was I seen making a right on the common towards State Road from this location? Was I seen flash information on a sounded type of vehicle, 507207 Edmund Street, looking for a blue Toyota Sienna, PA tag, Mary, Robert Williams, 5992. Taken with the keys. Yeah, white female on a black and white t-shirt, black pants. Was last seen making a right on a Compton towards State Road of the last 10 to 15 minutes on the further.
1: It's going to be Rich Henry. It will be a home. Take from the highway. It's going to be a blue Toyota Sienna. Tag on the vehicle should be Pennsylvania Mary Robert Williams, 5992. She's with the vehicle was committed by a white female, black or white t-shirt, black pants. We were last seen on Cotman towards State Road. Tag on the vehicle should be Mary Robert William 5992, was taken with the keys, committed by a white female, black or white t-shirt, black pants. Vehicle was last seen on Cotman towards State Road. No further information, time out 5.62.

or put up a black male, white shirt, black shorts on. Now, if you did yourself in the market or put up a person with a gun, you said, or put up a black male wearing a white shirt and black shorts on.

Hudson Highway. You're flashing a black man, juvenile, possibly on North Hudson description. 2421 West Shellham, Oklahoma, first of the gun. In front of the Chick-fil-A, logical fighting highway. One is a black male juvenile.

0: Jonathan.
1: Jonathan, what's up?
0: I have a restaurant number, 6103 Spruce Street.
1: Proceed. 32019, 32019, PSU 1.
0: Yes.

22nd District, 1770 in North 12th, up in Park, on the CVS. It's a report of a black female, gray jacket, black pants, carrying green bag, check items. 1770 in North 12th, on the 22nd, report of a theft in progress on the CVS. It's a report of a black female, gray jacket, black pants, carrying green bag.

1048 Mount Pleasant, Shelham Avenue, reportable person with a gun, transfer from Monco. Group of juvenile black males, take one his arm. Last seen southbound on Mount Pleasant. No flash. Mount Pleasant, Shelham Avenue, reportable person with a gun. Group of juvenile black males, take one his arm. There is no flash. Last seen southbound on Mount Pleasant, nothing further.

36745-7 is labeled as a person with a weapon. It's a black female, pink and white sweater. White shorts, hair, black bag, took the male complainant's wallet. She was last seen northbound on 67th and Oregon, reported to be a person with a weapon. It's a report of a black female, pink and white sweater, white shorts, carrying a black bag. She spoke complainant's wallet. Last seen northbound on 66, possibly. There's also armed with a knife.

0: too, so.
1: Yeah, also for that person with the gun, Mount Pleasant showing him. PX 2576, nothing showing for that.
0: Not received, thank you.

그래서 빠른 택시는 손에 commercial offer 와 samples management second floor panic. 36 5 9 6 3 0 20 commercial offer 1 samples panic second floor.

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0: We have Isaac 26 call homicide.
1: Isaac 26 call homicide.
0: CI-5, he's at off tonight, so I'll get a hold of him for you.
1: Thank you.
0: Thank you, sir. Would you call homicide?

Northwest. Assume the event number. Florida Wind of Hawkins, coming into the 39th District. I got a complaint in the Silver Honda Civic of over resistance and being followed by Hawkins in the Gray Chevy Malibu. Complainant.

看这个东西。For 3501, they're now in a Northwest Division of Bolden Pike. They were in the 39th while it was being dispatched. Plus, it was in the 39th, the call taker had it in the North Division.But the complaint is going to be in the auto zone at Borden, right before Borden Pike. So we're reached incident. She wants to make a report. No longer being followed. She's going to be in a silver Honda Civic.

0: two things for me, please. 8400 Warner Lawns, we have a foot pursuit, and let's have a male one at 4 move for violation. Check to see if the drones are up, and if RTC could also switch over, please.
1: Everyone from Crown Fisher over to Southwest. How many UAS units available for
0: Okay.
1: UAS units available for Southwest?
2: UAS 3.
1: Yeah, wondering if you're available 8400 Mary Alonzo. I mean, a wonderful firearms violation. Holding. Yeah, across the tracks, in the Mary Alonzo, in the bushes behind the hotel.

0: UAS 12-1J.
1: UAS 12.
0: Yeah, hey, this is Sentinel Number 7 West Prime, reading 460 East Church Lane. Can I get this over here, please?

0: Yes, I think so. Numbers are 43154, 43154.
1: Thank you.
0: Awesome.

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1: Can I get your father's day check number? It's 2040 Market Street.

10th, 11th, reported screaming, female being assaulted, no fire. 7th, 9th, 8th, 10th, North, 11th, reported a person screaming, female being assaulted, no fire.

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14 7043, Georgia Ann Road, put over a person with a gun. Cornmeal, possibly armed, domestic, no flag. 14 7043, Georgia Ann Road, put over a person with a gun, domestic, some male possibly armed, no flag.

0: Sir 1 Charlie.
1: Yeah, Sir 1 Charlie. We're on the 25th side on GM Hunting Park. Oh, GMI called me. I have an elderly woman who's passing out. Can you send rescue, please? I'm on the Duncan parking lot.
0: Good. Proceed. East today? Proceed. Sorry about that. In reference to TX-30114, can you have RTC switch over? I'm going to phone Constitutory East Division.
2: RTC 5-2.

317 West Campus, number females in the front, no flash. 317 West Campus, number female, to the front.

0: one Charlie.
1: Sir, one Charlie.
0: Yeah, this is not going to let you know that I'm with 89 off the top. OMG, facing southbound.
1: Alright, still on the Duncan parking lot, Phil, right?
0: Yeah, we're literally going to be OMG at the 89 bus stop. OMG.

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1: Hello, Raquel.
0: It's going to be at 173 West Roseland Boulevard. I have a car stop. It's going to be a last stop.
1: Proceed to tag.
0: It's going to be a PA tent tag of 4524571. They can come back and give it to them when you're ready.
1: What's the caller, mate?
0: Sorry, I'm still with the Sonata, one mountain set.
1: Sorry, what call was it?
0: White.

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1: 5 Nancy, Pat, Eddie, Barney. 4 Andy, Charlie. 5 Eddie. 938-098.

I'm going to give you a name. Their name's going to be DeVito, Dan, Andy, Victor, Isaac, Dan, Oliver. First name is Butch. It's common spelling. Date of birth is 10/4/2004. And his address is 440 East Cheltenham Avenue. Nothing's coming back on him either.

0: 4-1 Charlie,
1: proceed.
0: Ready 29, hold service. Thank you.
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0: Unit K9 available to start with 8400 Mary Alonzo in reference to a foot pursuit for a search.
1: Looking for a person, article, looking for a weapon. Yeah, K9 units in the air. Looking for a person, 8400 Mary Alonzo in the 12th.
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2: Coming from the northeast, so they won't be taking on the snow.
1: Not sure what they're going to let them know. K7 will be responding for that request coming from the northeast. Let us know if they no longer need it, please.

to the auto repair shop. Five juveniles breaking the vehicles. One and two is wearing black shirts, tan pants. Number three, white shirt, blue pants, no flash on the others. 1616 Poplar, 9th District, that's in progress at the auto repair shop. For the five juveniles breaking into the vehicles. One and two is wearing black shirts, tan pants. Number three, white shirt, blue pants, no flash on the others.

0: Carson, by the 15, someone breaking in 6003 Edmund Street, two females inside climbing through the front window. The 15, someone breaking in 6003 Edmund Street, two females climbing through the front window. Nothing further.
1: Two females climbing through the front window. 6003 Edmund, the 15. Hispanic female, black shirt, tan pants. 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

0: Plus or minus 15, plus over down 1666 Granite Street. 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
1: We're offering a white Nissan Altima. 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

0: I just wanted the 15th Sonic Rifle Gun 1666 Granite Street is going to be on found at disturbance only. It's the 15th 1666 Granite Street is going to be on found at disturbance only.
1: 1666 Granite, personal to go and found it. 1666 Granite, personal to go and found it.

35th, 264 Delph Line, reported a person begun, possibly domestic. Reported a known white male, possibly armed, making threats, no flesh. 264 Delph Line, the 35th, reported a person begun. Reported a known white male, possibly armed, making threats. Well, not as a possible black male, black shirt, bleached pants. Armed, nothing further.

0: 15 personal gun, 5522 James Street. A group of juvenile black males from a location arguing with another juvenile male down the block. Firearms are mentioned. This is 15 personal gun, 5522 James Street. A group of juvenile black males from a location arguing with another male down the street. A firearm was mentioned. Nothing further.
1: James, a portal person with a gun. Group of juvenile black males possibly armed with flash. 5522 James and a 15th portal person with a gun. Group of juvenile black males. Nothing further.

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Yes, responding fleet 200 Panzer 18 says non-location resumes out of control. White incorrectly, no injuries to police. 16-4-200 Panzer 18 says non-location resumes out of control, no injuries to police, white incorrectly. 30-30 class of the current time, 7:30 p.m.

0: Hey, Leslie.
1: What part of Brazil?
0: ETA is 12 and 2.6. You can answer this. Thank you.
1: Very well.

0: So if I got that.
1: Yeah, true.

0: 12 juveniles fighting. This is a 15 person screaming 3100. Airline should be for a group of 20 juveniles fighting. Nothing further.
1: Block is starting with a person screaming, large group of juveniles on the highway fighting, no flash. 3100 starting in the 15th, portable person screaming, portable large group of juveniles fighting on the highway, no flash.
0: Oh my god, 5522 James Street's gonna be unfounded. It's the 15th, 5522 James Street's gonna be unfounded.
1: My 5522 James, personally found a friend. 5522 James, and personally found a friend of his own.

0: if I did get you to receive that information. All right, real time problem there.
1: Emergency 5.
0: Yes, sir. Good evening. Can you switch over to South, please? Event number 3602. Shooting incident. All right. And CI Tower 2.
2: It's over here. Thank you.
0: No, you're welcome.

0: We have a shooting incident over at the Memphis time, 1600 South 19th Street. Before a black man, black hoodie, black pants, white socks, black shoes. We have a real-time crime, so you can check the camera, 1700 front of.
1: Okay, then let me just say find the victim.
2: And just so.

First time up, please, 9763 Hoff. That was the district. Assist you also, please, follow radio. 763 Hoff, assist you also, please, follow radio.

0: from the assist location resumes under control. I have one in custody at Hoffman, President No. 763 Hoffman, the assist, 7th District, not location resume. It's under control, no interest to police. Got one in custody, Hoffman, President. No. 35, 741 p.m.
1: Gene Allegheny, August 24th, assist the officer by radio, Gene Allegheny.
0: Allegheny, assist the officer police by radio. 24th, G. Jordan Allegheny, assist the officer police by radio.

0: 奥运三等双人。The officer by radio, do you not again need to resume? One man on custody, no injuries to police. That's repeating that 24. The officer by radio, do you not again need to resume? One man on custody, no injuries to police. That repeated off 570 comments, 743.
1: 20, G. George and Allegheny, just said, allegation resume is under control. One in custody, no injuries to police. G. George and Allegheny, just said, allegation resume is under control. No injuries to police. One in custody, time is 743 p.m. Give me 1 second, sir. I'll share a priority.

0: Apogee. It's going to be unaccounted. No officers chasing anybody. It's the 15th. You resume the assist. 6400 Battersby. No officers chasing anybody. It's going to be unfounded.
1: Yes, this is my location for Zoom. That's unfounded. If you've got to be caught, so it's come for the code.
2: Oh, Central, you had a message earlier, ma'am.

0: Echo.
1: Be advised, South Division, ERTs and RTs have been activated. Plains and Tasker area for this large group of juveniles. And a shooting incident, no victim.
0: That's a resume.

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1: 12B.
0: Make this contact number 3101, Dwight.
1: Okay.

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1: South LCD.
0: Yeah, can you hold me out at 3000 33 ad and drop me a set for sewer check? Thank you.

Report a person's gun. Black male, light complexion with a low hair cut. White and zip-up jacket. Moving a firearm. NA18-521C, report a person's gun. Black male, light complexion, low hair cut with zip-up jacket. Moving a firearm.

0: 海况是吗？Personal got me a stolen upsell at the playground. Six of black men with all black clothing, ski mask, has on white earphones once, possibly armed with a gun. 2014, before the personal got me a stolen upsell inside the Finley playground, the man calling a rest of black men with all black clothing with the ski mask and white sneakers, possibly armed with a gun. Nothing further.
1: Cancel an officer for a personal gun at Finley Playground. Black male with a ski mask, all black clothing, white Air Force ones on. In the 14th, Mansfield and officer for a personal gun, Finley Playground. Black male, ski mask, all black clothing, white Air Force ones, crossing arms.